and she smiles when she feels sad. And when you feel blue, she knows her place right beside you, right beside you. 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
1: Yeah.
0: Moving, doing it, you know.
1: Yeah.
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